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She said, that don't confront me, long as I get my money next Friday. 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

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I said, I know. Everybody funny. Now you for that too.

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0: 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Keeping it cool since 76. 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

105.5 and 95.3 in Culpeper Sam FM. You found it. The 609. And this is Jay Lopez checking in here. All right, Friday. We made it to Friday. No small accomplishment, really, if you think about it. But so we're here. The 17th? Yeah, 17th of July. So we're concerned about air quality. We're concerned about heat. It's not a good combo, is it? I've been thinking about that. All right, so air quality, widespread smoke all over this great land of ours, really affecting a huge portion of the United States. Mainly the smoke we're seeing here coming from down from Canada. All right, so that's going to be a factor today. And it's going to be warm. Yeah, we'll be in the 90s. So, yeah, we're going to be feeling it. We'll give you the details on the forecast, give you the update here. As it looks like it's still developing here for today and the upcoming weekend. All right, we're hoping for the best. Oh, and coming up, we'll take a little look back here. We've got that going, morning history lesson on the way. And all the good stuff here. It's Rock Sets. 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

0: 105.5 and 95.3 Sam FM, Patti Smith Group. Oh, yeah, because the night. And Jay Lopez right here with you. It is 621, and we'll update the forecast on the way. But right now,
1: if I could turn back time.
0: Hey, we take a look back, our morning history lesson for July 17th. It is the 198th day of this year of 2026, rolling on by, I'll tell you what. Now in our countdown, 52 days left until Labor Day. That's right, 52 days, and we go way back to this day in 1902, the very first air conditioner created by Willis Carrier in, of all places, Buffalo, New York. But what a great, I always say, man's greatest invention of the 20th century, air conditioning. Don't we love it right now? Boy. Now, this day in 1955, Disneyland opened. Yep, 1955. How about that? We fast forward again. This day in 1968, their fourth movie, Yellow Submarine, The Beatles, premiering in London. Now, this day in 1984, the national drinking age in the United States changed from 18 to 21. Yep, that was 84. Now, this day in 1987, RoboCop was released in theaters. We fast forward 10 years later, 1997, Woolworth closed its last 400 stores. Yep, that was it for Woolworth in 97. And we fast forward again. Now, this day in 2004, California Governor Arnold Schwarzenegger, mocking Democrats, calling them girly men for delaying the state budget. Oh, boy. Well, I know we all remember this one. This day, 2007, quarterback Michael Vick indicted on illegal dogfighting charges. Terrible thing. Terrible thing. All right. One more. This day in 2015, Ant-Man debuting in theaters. And we've got our forecast on the way here.
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0: Sam FM Friday weather here for July 17. Well, we've got this air quality issue with smoke widespread all around central Virginia here today. Partly sunny day, if we can even see the sun. We're going to be in the low to mid-90s, so yeah, another warm one. And tonight, again, areas of smoke tonight, low overnight, the low 70s. Looking at the weekend here tomorrow, Saturday. Areas of smoke probably before noontime. Showers and thunderstorms are likely in the afternoon. It's going to be warm. We're going to be approaching the mid-90s with the heat index in triple digits around 102 for tomorrow. All right, keep that in mind. But the rain could definitely help us. And then on Sunday, there's a slight chance of showers and thunderstorms on Sunday. Going to be cooler. Partly sunny day, upper 80s is what we're looking at here. But this air quality is definitely a concern, as is the heat. Culpeper, 72. Madison, 74. And Charlottesville with 76. And you are still the one. 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

105.5 and 95.3 Sam FM with Chicago. It was Saturday in the park, and Jay Lopez here with you at 6:38 Friday morning. Well, we got this smoke situation. It's all over the place, but for Central Virginia, those wildfires in Canada impacting our air quality here. Also, we got the heat. So the air quality, the heat, making being outdoors maybe not a very pleasant experience for so many, especially if you're sensitive to all of that. According to what the forecasters are saying right now, the smoke impact in Central Virginia is expected to reach its peak, believe it or not, this morning about 11 a.m. About 11 a.m. this morning, according to the Department of Environmental Quality. So unhealthy conditions being forecast. So children, seniors, anybody with conditions, heart conditions, very susceptible to the air pollution caused by these wildfires. So avoid having any extended time outside. All right, so that's the deal right now. It's going to be here today, going to be here tomorrow as well. So there we go. If we get some rain, hopefully that will help us out a little bit. All right, we'll stay on top of it, and you need to as well. It's The World I Know, Collective Soul, on 105.5 and 95.3 Sam FM.

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0: 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All right, Friday is here. By the way, today is National Lottery Day. What? Yes, I guess there is a day for everything. They say a day to celebrate the contributions that these contests have made to communities over the years. Well, that is true for education, government programs, helping fund some community needs over these many, many years for the lottery. So, hey, you can try your luck. Tonight's Mega Millions jackpot, $672 million. Odds are not good at winning, but hey, you're never going to have a chance to win if you don't play. $672 million tonight in the Mega Millions. And if you're playing, good luck. That would be quite a thing, wouldn't it? Now, we've got our forecast here. It's a doozy coming right up.
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0: Well, Sam FM Friday, weather here for July 17. Well, that smoke's going to be around, widespread smoke around central Virginia. So please take care. And, of course, we've got the heat. Partly sunny day today, although it just looks hazy, that smoke. Going to be in the low to mid-90s, so we're going to be warm. Tonight, areas of smoke around, a low overnight, the low 70s. And then for the weekend here tomorrow, Saturday, still, we've got areas of smoke until about noontime. Showers and thunderstorms are likely late in the day. We're looking for the mid-90s. Heat index around 102. All right, thunderstorms, they say, mainly after about 5 o'clock for tomorrow. Now, Saturday night, showers and thunderstorms in the forecast. On Sunday, a slight chance of showers and storms on Sunday. A little bit cooler. Hopefully the smoke is gone. Partly sunny day, upper 80s. Yep, 80s on Sunday. And that is the word right now. Culpeper 72, Fredericksburg 71, Charlottesville with 76 this morning. And, these wildfires in Canada, also Minnesota, really wreaking some havoc here. Bob Seger and the Silver Bullet Band. 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

105.5 and 95.3 Sam FM. How about it? Cream. Yeah, the Strange Brew. And Jay Lopez here, 707. Good to be with you Friday morning. 17th of July. And boys, this smoke from these Canadian wildfires really impacting a huge, huge area of the country, including central Virginia. Forecasters were looking at it, saying that a little bit later on this morning, the smoke itself could reach its peak here in our area around 11 a.m. or so, right around that time. So air quality, not good. Unhealthy conditions for many. If you're super sensitive, you got to keep that in mind. All right. Have a heart condition, lung condition. This is not going to be good. So you have to avoid extended time outdoors. All right. We'll stay on top of it. Going to hang with us. Probably into the weekend here. Hopefully it'll be done at some point. Maybe we get some rain on Saturday. That would be a big, big help. We're hoping. Tom Petty and the crew, Heartbreakers, you are jamming me on 105.5 and 95.3 Sam FM.

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0: 105.5 and 95.3 in Culpeper, Sam FM. We'll get by. We'll survive. It's the Grateful Dead and a little touch of gray. And Jay Lopez right here coming up on 7:20 in the morning. We'll get the forecast on the way. But right now, it's time so that we got music news.
1: Makes you feel like you want to. Don't you know that I
0: Well, let's get caught up here this morning. The old Red Rocker himself, Sammy Hagar, revealing dates for his 2026 birthday bash. He always does it up big, celebrating his 79th birthday. Three concerts at Cabo Wabo Cantina, that, of course, in Cabo San Lucas, Mexico. He'll be performing October 9, 11, and 13, and tickets to the big show will be randomly drawn. You can register if you're interested on Hagar's official website until the 31st. If you want to register for those tickets, they will be randomly drawn. How about that? All right. Gene Simmons, Fan Expo in Vegas, going to be moved to next year. It's called the Gene Simmons Legends of Rock Expo, scheduled for September in Las Vegas at the Westgate Las Vegas Resort and Casino. Then moved to May of 2027. As a matter of fact, I guess there's a major scheduling conflict there. If you purchase tickets for that, by the way, they'll be valid for the new dates. And the one, the only, the guy out front of Led Zeppelin, Robert Plant, going to be honored at the American Honors and Awards later this year. The Led Zeppelin singer getting a Lifetime Achievement Award given to an artist who's made extraordinary contributions to American roots music. Taking place in the Ryman Auditorium in Nashville, September 16th is the date. By the way, tickets are available right now. Didn't see this one coming. How about this? A limited edition Pink Floyd Dark Side of the Moon cassette was released yesterday. It cost $199. Why? It comes with a cassette player, which I guess most of us don't have. I still do, but anyway, the remaster was created from Abbey Road tapes and also uses upgrades to widen the sound range. How about that? I like to hear that. We got our forecast coming right up.
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0: Well, Sam FM Friday weather here for July 17. I know it looks hazy, but that is smoke. Canadian wildfires, smoke coming our way here. Widespread smoke today. could be a problem if you're outdoors and heat. So that's not a good combo, really. We look to be in the low to mid-90s, and that smoke's going to be around. Tonight, areas of smoke and a low in the low 70s. Tomorrow, Saturday, areas of smoke mainly before noontime. Going to be in the mid-90s with a heat index around 102. Showers and thunderstorms likely mainly after 5 o'clock in the afternoon. And hopefully that'll help the smoke situation. Rest of the weekend, Saturday night, showers, maybe storms. On Sunday, a slight chance of showers and storms after about 2 o'clock in the afternoon. Going to be cooler. Partly sunny day, upper 80s on Sunday. Take care of yourself today with the heats and the smoke. Visibility definitely reduced. It looks hazy, but again, that is smoke from the wildfires. Culpeper right now, 73. North Garden, 72. And Charlottesville hanging with 76 this morning. We got bad company. It's silver, blue, and gold on 105.5 and 95.3 Sam FM.

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Yes, Aretha Franklin, you got to rock steady. And Jay Lopez right here with you, 7:37 Friday morning. We got this smoke around. Boy, this has just been crazy. Crazy development with smoke and heat. What a combo. Take care if you need to be out. Big time on Sunday. World Cup final on Sunday. Argentina, Spain, New Jersey, MetLife Stadium. I keep calling the stadiums what they're really called. They've changed all the names. I can't keep up with that. Should be something. Should be something. So we'll see. They say about at least a minimum number, 80,000 people will be attending the World Cup final on Sunday afternoon, scheduled for 3 p.m., by the way. And Mama, I'm coming home. It's the Blizzard of Oz, Ozzy Osbourne, on 105.5 and 95.3 Sam FM.

0: 105.5 and 95.3 Sam FM. Oh, yeah. This, a wild one from Elton John. All the young girls love Alice. And Jay Lopez with you, 7:51. Friday morning is here. And, well, we've got, it's not mandatory, but it's voluntary. We've got a drought watch. And we're all being encouraged to conserve water before conditions get worse. And that is a good idea. We should all be doing that. I agree with that. We don't want water levels to drop further. It is dry. It is hot. And we could get some rain, but it doesn't look like a whole lot. Anyway, drought watch is in effect in many, many areas. Louisa County saying recent rainfall has helped surface water, but has done very little to improve groundwater conditions. So keep that all in mind. Still emergency status for Louisa County, and they're monitoring it very, very closely. By the way, not just affecting central Virginia. From what we understand, there are worsening drought conditions all across the Commonwealth of Virginia. So, man, we need some rain. I'll tell you what. We've got our forecast here on the way.
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0: Work. Birthday kickoff just before 8 o'clock in the morning. Hey, it's the Friday edition at least. 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Hope you have a good work day, whatever you may be doing. 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That a workday kickoff is powered up by Prince Michelle Winery and Tap 29 Brew Pub. That is a women-owned winery and brewery where Virginia flavor and friendly hospitality all come together on Route 29 just south of Culpeper. And by the way, remember, they are rolling 7 days a week. So Sam FM Friday weather here for July 17. Well, we see it. It looks like haze. It's really mainly smoke. Smoke all around central Virginia, widespread. Partly sunny if we can see the sun. Going to be in the low to mid 90s. Warm day, to say the least. Tonight, areas of smoke tonight and a low in the low 70s. Tomorrow, Saturday, we look at areas of smoke mainly before around noontime. Partly sunny, mid-90s, heat index around 102. Showers, storms mainly after 5 p.m. So we do have a 60% chance of rain, and we could sure use it. That will help with the smoke situation. Tomorrow night, showers and thunderstorms, low 70s on Sunday. The word is here, partly sunny, upper 80s, definitely cooler. Slight chance of showers and thunderstorms later in the afternoon. Again, in the 80s, around the upper 80s range for Sunday. Right now, air quality, definitely a serious question here. And the heat index, Culpeper 73, Gordonsville 75, and Charlottesville with 76 this morning. It's Santana, Oya Como Va on 105.5 and 95.3 SAM FM.

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Hey, 105.5 and 95.3 Sam FM with Mick and the Gang. Rolling Stones, it's Mother's Little Helper. 8:07, Jay Lopez, Friday morning. Good to be with you. Hope you're doing fine. Hope you have a good day today despite all this heat and the smoke. Really looking forward to the smoke not being a factor here. Hey, a quickie reminder, if you're looking for a good volunteer opportunity for all of our friends in Orange County, the Orange County Visitor Center needs enthusiastic individuals to help at to assist at their help desk. Okay, they are looking for someone to assist at their help desk in the Orange Train Depot. All right, so if that interests you, you can call them at 540-661-5072. That's 540-661. I have to say that slowly. 540-661-5072. Yeah, it was just Mr. Jones and me and the Counting Crows on 105.5 and 95.3 Sam FM.

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105.5 and 95.3 Sam FM with Kevin Cronin and REO Speedwagon. Hey, don't let him go. And Jay Lopez right here. It is 8:21. 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

0: 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Well, movies this weekend. A lot of talk about this one. We'll see what happens starting today at the box office here. Christopher Nolan's The Odyssey. They think it's going to make around $100 million. If it does hit $100, it would be the third movie to do that this year after Toy Story 5 and the Super Mario Galaxy movie. We'll see what happens. We'll recap everything as we'd like to do if we get the numbers on Monday morning. By the way, first movie ever to be entirely shot with IMAX cameras. So a lot of people are going to be trying to check out The Odyssey at the IMAX theaters. All right, we'll see what happens. Well, here we go. This one is crazy, beyond belief almost. William Shatner, yes, Captain Kirk in Star Trek. William Shatner is gearing up for his first heavy metal performance, performing with his brand new heavy metal band, the Euchres, I believe that's it, the Euchres, at Riot Fest in Chicago. Yep, taking the stage at Douglas Park come September 20th. By the way, Mr. Shatner is an amazing 95 years young. Yep, that's going to be wild. I remember when Pat Boone did like a heavy metal thing. That didn't go over too well. Well, we understand that JetBlue is offering a buy now, pay later program for travelers all across the U.S. You can choose to pay for flights in installments instead of paying all in one shot. Feature meant to help people manage travel costs, but a very high finance rate, up above 30%. Really? Okay. Wow. That is something. All right. If you heard about this Monopoly thing, Netflix planning to turn the board game Monopoly into a life-size reality show with a $2 million prize. Casting has already begun for 12 players. That show, they say, will premiere next year. Okay. We'll keep you updated if we get any info. And we've got our forecast on the way.
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0: Well, Sam FM Friday weather here for July 17. Well, we know it's

smoke is something else. Widespread smoke definitely with us, making things look hazy, but that is smoke. Partly sunny day today, low to mid-90s, so it's going to be warm. Tonight, areas of smoke and a low in the low 70s. Now, looking at the weekend tomorrow, Saturday, partly sunny, mid-90s, heat index around 102. Going to feel very, very warm, to say the least. Showers and thunderstorms likely later in the afternoon. Areas of smoke will be with us tomorrow. Hopefully that rain's really going to help out. They say by noontime. And then for Saturday night, showers, maybe storms. Low 70s on Sunday. We look at a partly sunny day, a little bit cooler. High in the upper 80s is what the prediction is now. And a slight chance of showers and thunderstorms. Not a big one, but it's still there. Please take care if you need to be out. The smoke is no joke. No joke. And the warmth. Culpeper 73. Zion Crossroads 75. And Charlottesville with 77. 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

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YouTube, Bono and Friends, Sunday, Bloody Sunday. And Jay Lopez here with you at 8:30.

children that think that strawberry milkshakes and ketchup count towards what they call the five-a-day. Five-a-day would be five servings of fruits and veggies. Percentage of children who don't know where broccoli comes from. Another good one. Percentage of children unsure where strawberries come from. And percentage of parents that say summer vacation puts a lot of pressure on them to try and provide healthy meals. Yes, I know all parents and grandparents feeling that one. Okay, give you the answers coming up here. It's the Soul Asylum and Black Gold on 105.5 and 95.3 SAM FM.

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0: 105.5 and 95.3 in Culpeper, Sam FM. It's Rush, Geddy Lee, and friends a little bit closer to the heart. And Jay Lopez right here, 8:50 in the morning. We'll update the forecast on the way. And, well, yeah, this is good for both parents and grandparents. This is a brand new kid food survey from Lidl. Yeah, Lidl. Percentage of children that think strawberry milkshakes and ketchup counts toward the five a day. That would be five servings of fruits and veggies. 19%. That's a little scary. Okay. Percentage of children that don't know where broccoli comes from. That would be 22%. All right. Another one. Percentage of children unsure where strawberries actually come from. Okay. I get that. 28%. And a big, big number. Percentage of parents that say summer vacation puts a lot of pressure on them to try and provide healthy meals. That would be 86%. Almost 9 out of 10 in the survey. 86%. So parents and grandparents, yep, summer vacation, always a challenge. So hope it's going well. Good luck for the rest of the way. And we got our forecast here coming up.
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2: Well, Sam FM, Friday weather here, July 17. Well, yeah, we've got this smoke. It looks like haze, actually smoke, wildfires in Canada coming our way, which is the smoke situation. And, you know, very warm. Partly sunny, maybe difficult to see any sunshine. Low to mid-90s. And then for tonight, areas of smoke around will be in the low 70s. Tomorrow, Saturday, we still look at smoke coming our way tomorrow. Partly sunny, mid-90s, heat index around 102. That's right, 102 heat index. Showers, thunderstorms likely, mainly after 5 o'clock tomorrow. That could help with this smoke situation. Tomorrow night, we hang on to a chance of rain, showers, and storms. Low 70s on Sunday. It's going to be cooler. Partly sunny day, upper 80s. A very slight chance of rain on Sunday. But thank goodness, back down into the 80s will be a very good thing. Please take care if you need to be out. The smoke is serious with our air quality. And the heat, well, that speaks for itself there. Culpeper 73, Orange 75, Charlottesville with 77 this morning. And it's a strange wave. It's Firefall on 105.5 and 95.3 Sam FM.

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105.5 and 95.3 Sam FM. Steve Miller Band, yeah, living in the good old USA. And Jay Lopez right here, 9:09, Friday rolling. Hope you have a really good day and a really good weekend ahead, despite the conditions with the heat and smoke. The smoke coming our way from those wildfires in Canada, impacting central Virginia with air quality here. And according to forecasters, they say that this smoke impact will reach its peak here in a little bit, around 11 o'clock this morning, between 11 and noon time. So keep that in mind if you're going to be out. All right, air quality, not good. So there we go, and the heat, a tough combination right there. So please take care. This is Jewel and Hands on 105.5 and 95.3 Sam FM.

105.5 95.3 Sam FM with Jay Ferguson, headed to Thunder Island. Little help there from Joe Walsh on guitar. If you need some help on guitar, he'd be a good person to ask to help out. 921, Jay Lopez right here. We'll update the forecast.

0: Hey, feel good news of the morning. We got it right here. A Poland man in Warsaw spent a bunch of money, $24,000, to zip line into his wedding in Italy. Oh, boy. A big James Bond fan. He had three rope specialists set up his altar entrance. Goodness gracious. The Skyfall movie theme played during his amazing entrance. He wanted to descend from a chopper, but he couldn't pull that off. That would be wasn't able to do that, but he did the zipline thing. Goodness, that is just, all right. All right, well, hey, all the best. I guess it was an amazing entrance right there. Well, good news. A dog now finding its forever home after spending, believe it or not, 7 years at an Annapolis, Maryland shelter. A woman who wishes to remain anonymous visited the dog, Kylo, twice a week for 7 months, then decided to adopt him. Kylo began trusting the woman after making some visits to her home. All right, so very good. All's well. That ends well. And we've got our forecast on the way.
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0: Well, Sam FM Friday weather here for July 17. Widespread smoke all around from those wildfires, and going to stay with us for a while, maybe really peaking around 11 this morning. Going to be in the low to mid-90s. Partly sunny, but going to be tough to see the sun. Tonight, areas of smoke tonight, low overnight in the low 70s. And then for tomorrow, Saturday, going to be warm, partly sunny, mid-90s. Heat index tomorrow around 102. Showers, thunderstorms, mainly after about 5 o'clock. We have a 60% chance for tomorrow. Hopefully, that'll help that smoke situation. By tomorrow night, showers and thunderstorms. Low 70s, and then on Sunday, temperature backing down, partly sunny around the upper 80s is what we're looking at. A very slight chance of showers and storms, way down, though. All right, okay. We'll take the upper 80s, that's for sure. In the meantime, please take care with the heat and the humidity and the smoke. What a combo, huh? Boy. It does look like haze, but it is smoke, so keep that in mind. Culpeper 77. Louisa, 79, and Charlottesville with 77 right now. And the Allman Brothers Band, Ain't Wasting Time No More. 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

And a reminder now, we're under a drought watch, and there's nothing in terms of mandatory kind of things going on, but we're all asked to begin conserving water before conditions get worse. And that is a very good suggestion before these water levels drop further. So if you can reduce water use, that's a very good thing to do. Please keep that in mind. And for our friends in Louisa, they are saying that recent rainfall has helped surface water, done very little to improve groundwater conditions. All right, so keep that in mind as well. Groundwater, they say, is still in an emergency status in Louisa County, so they're monitoring it very closely. Not just affecting us in Central Virginia, but apparently these drought conditions all across the Commonwealth of Virginia. So it's tough. We need some rain. We should get it tomorrow. How much? Well, we'll wait and see. We can sure use it. That is for sure. Are You Gonna Go My Way? Lenny Kravitz on 105.5 and 95.3 Sam FM.

0: 105.5, 95.3, Sam FM. Oh, yeah. It's Heart of Gold, the one, the only, Neil Young. Oh, yeah. And an all-time classic. Playing that harmonica, just singing away here. Jay Lopez with you, coming up on 9:50 in the morning. Hope you have a really, really outstanding Friday, despite the weather conditions and the smoke and all that going on. Hope you have a good one. Hope you have a really good weekend, too. All right, so we'll look for some cooler temperatures on Sunday. I think it's important for us to realize that eventually, hopefully the smoke's going away. Maybe we get a little rain here tomorrow. That would be awesome, wouldn't it? That would be just great. And then after that, well, we don't need that smoke around. So hopefully that's going to be not a factor. Like to think of it that way. All right, so be careful if you're going out, seriously. All right, this weekend, as we pretty much all know, FIFA World Cup, World Cup fever on Sunday. World Cup final. That's right. Argentina, Spain, in New Jersey, MetLife Stadium. That'll be at 3 o'clock in the afternoon. Apparently, there's a like 4-hour pregame show starting at 11 a.m., and there's going to be, I guess, a pregame kind of show and ceremony. And then afterwards, there's, a closing ceremony. I haven't gotten a real handle on all of that, but there's a lot going on, to say the least. All right, so there we go. So we'll see what happens. Should be some good action. Coming up, well, we've got the forecast. We'll update it here.
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0: Well, Sam FM Friday weather here for July 17. I know, it looks like haze, but that's mainly smoke. Those wildfires in Canada, also in Minnesota. Widespread smoke here today. Partly sunny, low 90s, low to mid 90s. Tonight, we still expect areas of smoke tonight. And a low in the low 70s. Now, tomorrow, Saturday, what we're looking at here, partly sunny day, mid-90s, very warm. Heat index around 102. Showers likely, maybe thunderstorms, but that's happening mainly after 5 o'clock tomorrow. Okay, so hopefully we'll get some rain coming our way. And then Saturday night, still hang on to a chance of showers on Saturday night. And by Sunday, we look at a partly sunny day and cooler, upper 80s on Sunday, and a very slight chance of showers. Not a big one, but that's still there. All right, so where we're dealing with it as best we all can, please take care with this smoke situation, heat situation, Culpeper 80, Lake Anna 81, and Charlottesville with 80, not even 10 o'clock. And this is Diesel. It's all about those Sausalito summer nights. 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
8: Widespread smoke today, and we're under a code red with the air quality. Now we're going to see a high today up around 90. Widespread smoke again tonight, mainly before 9. Look for a low near 70. Showers and thunderstorms likely tomorrow, mainly after 5 p.m. Areas of smoke before noon. Now we are going to see some sunshine, maybe a few clouds tomorrow. Now we're going to see a high reach the mid to maybe upper 90s. And with that heat index, we're going to be up around 102, 103.
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1: 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At Gayhart & Willis, even if we engage in pretrial litigation, our fee never exceeds 25% of any settled case. 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This is Andy Gayhart at Gayhart & Willis, located in Culpeper, where winning is no accident. 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
6: Widespread smoke today, and we're under a code red with the air quality. Now, we're going to see a high today up around 90. Widespread smoke again tonight, mainly before 9. Look for a low near 70. Showers and thunderstorms likely tomorrow, mainly after 5 p.m. Areas of smoke before noon. Now we are going to see some sunshine, maybe a few clouds tomorrow. Now we're going to see a high reach the mid to maybe upper 90s. And with that heat index, we're going to be up around 102, 103.
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7: Widespread smoke today, and we're under a code red with the air quality. Now, we're going to see a high today up around 90. Widespread smoke again tonight, mainly before 9. Look for a low near 70. Showers and thunderstorms likely tomorrow, mainly after 5 p.m. Areas of smoke before noon. Now, we are going to see some sunshine, maybe a few clouds tomorrow. Now, we're going to see a high reach the mid to maybe upper 90s. And with that heat index, we're going to be up around 102, 103.
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105.5 and 95.3 Sam FM. That's Collective Soul and Shine. Hi, everybody. It's Frank Wells. All right. Let's pat ourselves on the back. We made it to a Friday, and the weekend is just around the corner. And I'm going to get us into the weekend, I promise. We've got a look at sports coming up this hour. It's actually quite a bit to talk about. Details are on the way. Another hot one out there. It's going to be even warmer tomorrow. And, of course, we're still dealing with some of that smoke. We've got a code red for the air quality, so just be careful. We'll get to those details coming up on the forecast in a bit. Let's get you back to more music with Three Doors Down. This is It's Not My Time here on Sam FM.

0: Phil Collins and I Don't Care Anymore on 105.5 and 95.3 Sam FM. We've got music from April Wine on the way. I'll get some music from the Counting Crows and more. And again, we've got that update on that forecast in a moment. Well, evidently, July is National Blueberry Month. All right, I know we're more than halfway through the month, but I just remind some folks. Now, today is National Lottery Day. That's a day I can get behind. Of course, you got the Mega Millions jackpot, and wouldn't that be nice to win that big $672 million jackpot on National Lottery Day? You get your tickets, I'll be getting mine. By the way, it's also the 89th birthday for Krispy Kreme today. And it looks like from coast to coast, there are some deals to be had with Krispy Kreme. And I know a lot of us can get behind our big National Ice Cream Day coming up on Sunday. We've got some details on that forecast. And again, I'll update you in about a half an hour on sports coming up here on Sam FM.
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3: Widespread smoke in the forecast before 9 tonight. Now we're going to see a low near 70. Showers and thunderstorms likely, mainly after 5 o'clock tomorrow. Areas of smoke before noon. Now we are going to see some sunshine, maybe a few clouds. Now we're looking for a high Saturday to get into the mid to maybe upper 90s. And with that heat index, we're going to be up around 103, 104. Wrapping up the weekend Sunday with a slight chance of showers through 2 p.m. There's a chance of showers and thunderstorms after 2. Now we're going to see some sunshine, maybe a few clouds Sunday. We're wrapping up the weekend with a high in the upper 80s.
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0: I wish I could sing like that. It's not everything, singing, you know. The only important thing these days is rhythm and melody.

That's Rush this afternoon on 105.5 and 95.3 Sam FM. Finger 11, one thing coming up. We've got the Bodines in there. Voices carry from Till Tuesday as we continue on Sam.

0: 105.5 and 95.3 Sam FM. That's Finger 11 and that one thing. We've got the Cars coming up in a bit. We'll get you back to more music here in a few. All right, we're heading towards the workday wrap-up here this afternoon. Coming up at 4 from 4 until 6, brought to you by Prince Michelle Winery and Tap 29 Brew Pub. Well, evidently, Sunday's World Cup final is getting another touch of American sports tradition, if you will. Now, the folks there at the World Cup have announced that this year's winners will receive championship rings for the very first time. The White House says President Trump will attend the World Cup final between defending champion Argentina and Spain this coming Sunday. And evidently, the World Cup folks have told the president that the U.S. will host the Women's World Cup in 2031. Well, the Nationals will square off against the A's in the first of three games from the West Coast tonight. Now, the Orioles are also on the road tonight to resume the season. They're going to be taking on the Astros for a first matchup of three games. And it looks like Major League Baseball has released the 2027 schedule, including the earliest opening day in league history. Officials announced that the opener is now going to be set for March 24th next year. And will feature a single game. It'll be televised on Netflix, but the teams have not been revealed. Meanwhile, the 76ers and the Wizards are waiting to see if they made the NBA Summer League playoffs. Now, the postseason will be decided after today's games. And fans of the Mystics are actually scratching their heads after yesterday's blowout loss to the Portland Fire. Now, they hope to get back into the win column when they travel to take on the Valkyries tomorrow. There you go. A look at sports. We'll get you right back to more music. And that workday wrap-up is on the way here on Sam FM.
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Backwater from the Meat Puppets on 105.5 and 95.3 Sam FM. And again, hi everybody, Frank Wells hanging out. Thanks for spending part of your afternoon as we head towards the weekend together. We've got some Nickelback, Eric Clapton on the way for you. It's A Lot of Miles right now in Black Velvet here on Sam FM.

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0: That's Too Bad from Nickelback on 105.5 and 95.3 Sam FM. Some Jim Croce on the way. Some Dire Straits in that Walk of Life coming up in a few. All right, I got a quick reminder for those that might want to get involved, and I believe this is happening in the Fredericksburg area. You can join Zoe Freedom Center's 5K to end overdose. Now, that 5K is going to be happening August 1st at 8 o'clock in the morning. That is a Saturday. Now, you can sign up and run or walk this great 5K and actually help them raise awareness in the battle against addiction. Now, Zoe Freedom Center is over in the Fredericksburg area. Their website for registration information and more details on the 5K is zoefreedomcenter.org. There is a phone number. It's 540-388-2748 if you want to try calling as well. ZoeFreedomCenter.org. It is the 5K to end overdose. Get involved if you can. It's for a great cause. Just a reminder from all of us here at Sam FM. Details on that forecast are on the way. And again, we'll continue the workday wrap-up brought to you by Prince Michelle Winery and Tap 29 Brew Pub.
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0: Widespread smoke in the forecast before 9 tonight. Now we're going to see a low near 70. Showers and thunderstorms likely, mainly after 5 o'clock tomorrow. Areas of smoke before noon. Now we are going to see some sunshine, maybe a few clouds. Now we're looking for a high Saturday to get into the mid to maybe upper 90s. And with that heat index, we're going to be up around 103, 104. Wrapping up the weekend Sunday with a slight chance of showers through 2 p.m. There's a chance of showers and thunderstorms after 2. Now we're going to see some sunshine, maybe a few clouds Sunday. We're wrapping up the weekend with a high in the upper 80s.
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0: 105.5 and 95.3 Sam FM. That's the Angel Dance from Robert Plant. And we actually got Mr. Plant in the news. He is going to receive an honor, and we'll tell you all about it in some music news coming up in about 10 minutes. Bob Steger's on the way. Let's build a fire with Driving and Crying. Coming up next.
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and For Your Love on 105.5 and 95.3 Sam FM. We've got music from 7 Mary 3. Cumbersome is going to get us to the weekend. That is just around the corner, coming up at 5 o'clock, of course. Now we're going to continue the workday wrap-up through 6, brought to you by Prince Michelle Winery and Tap 29 Brew Pub. REM, Fallout Boy, some CCR. A lot of good stuff coming up next hour as we jump into the weekend, so make sure you stick around. Well, Robert Plant is set to be honored at the Americana Honors and Awards later this year. Now, the singer will receive the Lifetime Achievement Award, which is given to an artist who

0: has made extraordinary contributions to Americana and American roots music. Now, the Americana Honors and Awards Ceremony is going to take place at the Ryman Auditorium in Nashville on September 16th. 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Congratulations to Robert Plant.
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1: 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Sam FM.

rocking with Veruca Salt and those Volcano Girls. Ozzy and Crazy Train just before that, getting us into the weekend. Welcome to the weekend, everybody. Frank Wells, keeping you company until 7. Thanks for spending some of your afternoon with me. Fallout Boy, Cotton Fields from CCR, and more on the way. It's Stan right now from REM here on Sam FM.

0: is All Out Boy on 105.5 and 95.3 Sam FM. Into the weekend, some David Bowie coming up in a bit. Well, evidently, the CDC is closing in on the possible culprit behind that multi-state outbreak of that nasty intestinal illness, the one they're calling the explosive diarrhea. Well, you know, I guess whoever smelt it dealt it, and I guess Taco Bell kind of raised their hands early when they said, yeah, we're taking out the onions and the pico de gallo, and we're not going to serve up any lettuce in a few of our stores, specifically up in the north, like, you know, Michigan. But it's not us. We're not sure where it's coming from. Well, evidently, lettuce sold through a distributor to Taco Bell is the possible source. They're getting close. So whoever smelt it, dealt it, I guess. And yeah, it could be us. We're not sure yet. All right, maybe this weekend, think outside the box.
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0: Widespread smoke in the forecast before 9 tonight. Now we're going to see a low near 70. Showers and thunderstorms likely, mainly after 5 o'clock tomorrow. Areas of smoke before noon. Now we are going to see some sunshine, maybe a few clouds. Now we're looking for a high Saturday to get into the mid to maybe upper 90s. And with that heat index, we're going to be up around 103, 104. Wrapping up the weekend Sunday with a slight chance of showers through 2 p.m. There's a chance of showers and thunderstorms after 2. Now we're going to see some sunshine, maybe a few clouds Sunday. We're wrapping up the weekend with a high in the upper 80s.
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0: Mitchell. That's Caught Up in You on 105.5 and 95.3 Sam FM. We're going to get you back to more music, continuing that workday wrap-up again, brought to you by Prince Michelle Winery and Tap 29 Brew Pub. Natalie Merchant's coming up. We've got music on the way from Brian Adams, The Human League. And remember, they've got a ton of live entertainment, live entertainment on the weekends at Prince Michelle and Tap 29. A lot of great singers and songwriters, musicians and bands come through Prince Michelle. So if you get a chance, check out their website, PrinceMichelle.com, for details, and do yourself a favor. Like them on their socials for updates, all right? Well, I know we've got some fishermen, of course, down around Lake Anna, folks that love to do some fishing, maybe on the Rappahannock River. And we've got some hunters out there as well. Well, it looks like the hunting and fishing licenses could cost a little bit more under a new proposal from the Virginia Department of Wildlife Resources. Now, the agency actually wants to increase the cost of an in-state freshwater fishing license to $27, while raising the cost of an out-of-state license to $71. Now, the cost of hunting licenses would also increase by $5 annually. Now, officials say they need more money. Everybody needs more money. They want to manage the state's wildlife and outdoor programs a little bit better. They're trying to make everybody feel better by saying, hey, the fees really haven't increased since 2011.
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0: Human League and Fascination. We're going to get you right back to more music, wrapping up the workday wrap-up, again brought to you by Prince Michelle Winery and Tap 29 Brew Pub. We've got Beck and Loser to get us to 6 o'clock. Well, if you've got a fascination with Barbie, this is pretty neat. The Virginia Museum of History and Culture will spotlight Barbie later this year. Now, that's an exhibit titled Barbie, a Cultural Icon. It's going to begin October 17th. Now, more than 250 vintage dolls will be featured, along with the original fashion designs and even interviews with some of those designers. Now, the exhibit's going to track the evolution of the doll from its debut back in 1959 to its status today as a global cultural icon, Barbie. Now, they say the exhibit will run through mid-January next year.
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Puddle of Mud's on the way. The Rolling Stones. We're going to get Shattered here in a moment. I'll get you back to more music with Pat Benatar in just a second. Well, we've got some entertainment headlines on the way this hour. We'll also pass along some of that rock history today in history and those birthdays. We are just past 6 o'clock here on the 17th of July with Pat Benatar and You Better Run on Sam FM.

0: That's Puddle of Mud there, and She Hates Me on 105.5 and 95.3 Sam FM. We've got some music from Earth, Wind, and Fire on the way, the Allman Brothers Band, and more. A couple of surprises in there, too. Some of the entertainment headlines, sad to see this one. The actress Brenda Fricker is dead at the age of 81. Now, you might know her. She won the Oscar for Best Supporting Actress in the 1990 movie My Left Foot. I'm not familiar. I do know her as the role of the Pigeon Lady in Home Alone 2, Lost in New York. Well, a familiar television actor from the 70s and 80s has passed away, Hal Williams. He had reoccurring roles on both Sanford and Son and The Waltons throughout the 1970s. Looks like the matriarch of the Kardashian Jenner family, Mary Jo Shannon, or MJ, she has passed away at the age of 91. Savannah Guthrie, evidently working on a new show. There's been rumors and speculations on why she has missed so many shows, but she's working with NBC for a game show called Wordle. And we've got former Congressman George Santos. He is heading to reality TV. And it looks like today's show co-anchor Craig Melvin, evidently he's back on the air a day after an intruder confronted him, screaming and yelling inside the New York City studio. So there you go, some of the entertainment headlines. We're going to get you some details on that forecast. Shaping up to be another warm one out there around central Virginia tomorrow. That heat index up around 103, maybe 104. So again, just be extra careful. Details are coming up.
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0: Widespread smoke in the forecast before 9 tonight. Now we're going to see a low near 70. Showers and thunderstorms likely, mainly after 5 o'clock tomorrow. Areas of smoke before noon. Now we are going to see some sunshine, maybe a few clouds. Now we're looking for a high Saturday to get into the mid to maybe upper 90s. And with that heat index, we're going to be up around 103, 104. Wrapping up the weekend Sunday with a slight chance of showers through 2 p.m. There's a chance of showers and thunderstorms after 2. Now we're going to see some sunshine, maybe a few clouds Sunday. We're wrapping up the weekend with a high in the upper 80s.
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0: FM can't stand losing you. That's the Police. We've got the Stone Temple Pilots and Pink Floyd on the way for you. Taking a look at some of the rock history. It was on this day back in 1996. Smashing Pumpkins kick drummer Jimmy Chamberlain out of the band. He couldn't give up heroin at the time. In 2002, Journey made their first ever club appearance. Journey played a small club up in Minnesota. In 2012, new releases included the Elton John book, Love is the Cure, and the DVD reissue of Ozzy's concert video, Speak of the Devil. And in 2021, Kansas lost their co-lead singer and their violinist, Robbie Steinhardt, at the age of 71. Today in history, some of the highlights, 1862, national cemeteries were authorized by the United States government. In 1867, the Harvard School of Dental Medicine became the nation's first dental school. 1955, the Disneyland theme park opened up in California. We lost Ty Cobb in 61 at the age of 74. We lost Walter Cronkite in 2009 at the age of 92. And it was just last year that CBS announced the cancellation of The Late Show with Stephen Colbert after running since 2015. We do have a fantastic birthday today. We've got Geezer Butler of Black Sabbath, the Rock and Roll Hall of Fame bassist. He is 77. Looks like David Hasselhoff is 74 today. And he's married to singer Pink, motocross star Corey Hart. He turns 51. So happy birthday to those folks. Now, if you're blowing some candles out tonight or anytime over the weekend, we hope it's special. Happy birthday from all of us here at Sam FM.
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0: Breakdown, dead ahead on 105.5 and 95.3 Sam FM. We've got more music on the way for you. We'll get you back to it here shortly with the Smithereens. Next hour, Molly Hatchet, the Alan Parsons Project. We've got some Ryan Adams and the Rescue Blues in there, Neil Young and more. All right, remember the Smokin' Southern Lunch tomorrow if you like your music with a little Southern flavor to it. Oh, it's delicious with Doc Holliday. Again, every Saturday from noon until 1, tune in. Of course, Jay is back Monday morning. Starts your day the right way, live and local with our morning show here. Jay is awesome, man. He's a legend in the area. So if you are new to Central Virginia and you're liking what we're doing, make sure you check out Jay each and every morning from 6 until 10. I will talk to you shortly after 3 Monday afternoon. You guys have a wonderful weekend, all right? Have a great night, safe travels, and as always, keep rocking, everybody.
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2: 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You can find it at It's About Time on Davis Street in Culpeper. They've just flown in a full rack of veal, which they immediately dry rub and let sit for 24 hours. Then browned in their fire-grilled oven and slow-cooked for hours, the succulent veal is served with fresh angel hair pasta and lightly cooked marinara and blanched escarole with red pepper. It doesn't get any better than that, and you won't find it anywhere else in the area. Hurry, it's always a sellout. Call It's About Time today at 540-825-4264 and make your reservation. 540-825-4264.
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0: 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Keeping it cool since 76. 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